walking it down, walking your best. Listen, my girl, and clap your hands. What are you doing? What are you going? Move your feet and start it again. If you want your dance, it's different, get beat. You have to get a moving feet. You're feeling a rat, assuming a trip, and a little flip.

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2: when I was
0: what's the deal with this pop life and when is it gonna be

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Doing it for the rave on crew. It's cool, cool, party groove. Coming at you. I thought you knew. Mr. High Tech on the doo-doo. Doing it for the rave on crew. Rimo de la noche.

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1: Hey, what you doing, homeboy? Why ain't nobody around, man? What's up?
0: What the hell? Where's all the people at, man?
1: Hey, what's the reason, Jason?
0: What's that?
1: You
0: team
1: step doing a 1-2 step. What the hell is wrong with y'all? Are y'all insane?
0: What you mean?
2: What's going on?
3: Ever since that song came out, every day they've been shuffling. Monday shuffle, Tuesday shuffle. Everybody. The whole world.
4: Ice cream.
3: Everything. It will get in your bones.

0: demo, homie.
1: Hey, hey,
0: no demo.
2: Put these on like this.
1: Party rock!
3: You got them in?
4: What? Vitamins?
1: Yeah.
2: Play them on. Huh?
1: Play them on.
2: I can't hear.
4: What?

0: 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Yeah.
1: Come here, baby. You know you drive me up a wall, the way you make good for all the nasty tricks you pull.

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Uptown funk you up. I said uptown funk you up. Uptown funk you up. Uptown funk you up. 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